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0: 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Mit ERF Yes natürlich. 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
1: 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I ain't rich enough to buy myself a chance. I'm like everybody else. I got a twisted, broken story I could tell. 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